0: Hello, this is Stanley Clark, and you're listening to Starsky at the Hot Jazz Club.
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And I think to myself, why now? Why me? 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

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With the kings of the U.S. charts. 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
2: 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How you doing, baby? 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